0: 5-9-4 just occurred. Subject may still be on scene. 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Advising at the Arsenio's at 13560 Prosperity. 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RP is going to be in a Nissan Pathfinder, white in color.
1: Yeah, 4 confirming that's RP's vehicle. It's third party.
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1: 4. 86 copying. Do we have a suspect description?
0: 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RP is uncooperative.

0: Delaney, check 65, assignment completed, returning.
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1: 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I believe it's between roommates at this time. RP is still getting further to us on 911. 415 over a civil issue at this time. Subject's banging on her bedroom door.
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0: 71, clear. Just 1043, well, obtaining the 27 return, there was a code 92 attached. It's for 11364, bill of 10,000 local.
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0: 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We don't know what he wants.
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0: 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Is VRP's requesting an additional one available?
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0: 10:43, only pressing pendings, a commercial panic alarm at the Chick-fil-A 2977 Market Drive from the left counter hold up. BC's pending.
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0: You show me a route tonight, 21 South Paggy, on regarding this traffic. 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
0: 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How do I start?
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0: 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Four. 12 4 4 10 29.
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0: 46, Larry, that says it's coming in clear valid.
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0: 46 way. Last of Echevarria is Kunai, they're valid. Last of Castillo is going to have a suspender revocal services needed, 27. Kunai is clear. Has probation on his 27 through June of this year.
1: Kelvin, I'll be on service.
0: Kelvin.
1: 9046 to 125.
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0: 26. I'm a Super 2 in progress at the Santa Fe Commons, 537 Northwest. Going to be security advising of a female that just punched him in the stomach. HFA, black dress, white hat. We're getting further.
1: Okay. 810.
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1: 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Are we expected her to leave? 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
0: 10-4, can you first name?
1: The first of Atlanta.
0: Just confirming Amanda.
1: Elida.
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1: Tulare 26, can I get a 29x27?
0: Go ahead.
1: It's going to be Frank 312-4409.
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0: 10-4.

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1: Attempt again.
0: Where's the sign engine officer?
1: 10-4, break 47, Sawyer, when available, if you could copy that, attempt 21.
0: 47.

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1: 26.
0: Last of Ramirez was going to have three unconfirmed code 92s.

0: said. Go ahead. FEMA was released to a resident prior to the knowledge of the code 92. Before I was, we get an additional call regarding her to advise my unit will serve in.
1: For me, we're not going to have another issue.
0: We shouldn't responsible with her. And if I do not, they're going to be watching. Over.
1: Tori, what are the codes for?
2: Two are going to be for H&S, one's 1664, they're all 10,000 bill.
1: What's the temporary contact in service?

0: Go ahead.
1: I attempted two calls. There's no answer. I'm killing the voicemail. I'm going to try to call back.

0: responding.
1: 1063, Panther responding for medical aid for possible carbon monoxide inhalation at 2096 Alcott, cross of Mark Twain, grade 22, Beefway. There's three patients. We have EMS en route as well. They're advising that they would like the house checked for carbon monoxide. It is a single-story residence. There's a 32-year-old male, 31-year-old female, and my correction, 9-month-old female. Additionally, RP is requesting early shutdown.
0: Just confirming they're evacuated.
1: Engine 63, that's affirmative. They're all waiting in the backyard.
0: Copy.

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1: What available? 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

0: 52-58 Flair, can you copy that? South Teton traffic. Do a check to welfare.
1: Thank you. 58. Let's do a 21 for her. Go ahead, copy.

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It's 249-41, 249-41.

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I'm getting negative answer. I'm going to be en route to the ISIS.

be responding to MDT to a citizen's assist. Child locked in the residence 545 East Nino, Crossover Ocean Grid 41 Adam. Property devices are outside of the apartment. 2-year-old is locked inside, unable to get in.

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0: A response via 21 or at the front door. 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

0: 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I'll be 1076 with Delta County with a mailman hood. 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

0: 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And just 1043 pending at this time, 413 heard only, only one call, 1933 Academy for the RP, rising at east of them.
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0: 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Can you break and I'll follow up on 175?
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0: cioè...
1: Copy, break 5887. Flair, we still have the ERP landline with language line 911. However, just hysterical, they're unable to get an E1043. It's not if it's a medical issue or a police issue. However, there are 422 statements being made for the translator. Now we're getting further open line.

0: Thank you so much to the Santa Cruz Savages. We advise that there appears to be two recent CFSs, one from CWS additional welfare checks, and maybe the female in question here. Check the welfare on two twins, autistic, just 1043 only at this time.
1: 58.
0: Go ahead.
1: I'll be 76, South County, female 95. Beginning is going to be 0.0.
0: 10-4, 22-13 is your time.

0: 5887 Playa, affirmative. The RP is advising the translator now is regarding one of the 5-year-old juveniles. They were unable to locate them previously. It appears they're back on scene now. Request to check the welfare there.
1: 47,
0: copy.
1: 1246, what was the 422?
0: I was heard in the background of some type of 187 threat towards one of the subjects in the background, screaming the daughter's name, Victoria.

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1: 47, go ahead.
0: 47, jump for hit. D, boy out of John, 937.
1: 10-4.

0: 6, 10, 4. People keep taking over the La 21. We are unable to confirm the circumstances here. There's a male on the line now trying to explain further.
1: SOS 5, 87, 10-4.
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0: Go ahead.
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0: 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That vehicle, check your code for related. 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
1: Stand 4.
0: 46, copy.

Code 4, regarding the 422, she advised that she was saying that someone's going to kill her kids if they get run over. We'll be 10-8.

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1: 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He's advised to close verbal only. Units will be in about 10 minutes to speak with the few miles.
0: 62-10-4.
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0: 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A Wi-Fi eye cam in the area advising they saw subject possibly 594 in a post in front of the business, spray paint. Levi's a gray sweater, brown pants, and slippers. 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
1: 58, clear.
0: 5-8.
1: So far located two, a confirmed committee two, both are for 602, one for 25,000, the other for 10,000.
0: They're confirmed?
1: Not at this time. We'll have to call.

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0: 33. Do you get the codes or just the my F4?
1: Just the code. No phone number.
0: Taylor, are you able to breathe?
1: Affirmative.
0: Taylor, you start 62 and it's default.
2: And four. Break 62, Taylor. If you can start towards BRP's address. The other half in question, maybe GOA. A black pickup truck, however, advising possible 1032 in the vehicle. We're still getting further.

0: Okay, MLK advising, the pickup truck's going to be a Ford pickup single cab, black in color. A female suspect in the vehicle. I'm still getting further on DOT. Lincoln 1110, do we
1: have dates on this? Lincoln 1110. Do we have a name for the boyfriend or the RC?
0: We're working on that.

0: listen, BT Nation is calling the Arts 911 as well.
1: And for everything to add to this traffic, if there's the ongoing issue between this apartment and the neighboring apartment as well, I don't know if that's also associated to tonight's traffic. Female's no longer answering any questions. I remained evasive with 1043. I'm checking further history.
0: To my topic.

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Sounds like a Boswell 242, 8-1-0, 422.

0: 47.
1: 47. I'm UTL 9, truck 9, LV 10-8. I'll be around to call 185.
0: 10-4, it's possibly related to your previous.

0: just 1043. They're advising this 1043. The area check they're wanting us to check is Elk Bayou. We're trying to confirm if they did the same cell phone scene or what we have here.
1: Yeah.
0: 1043, also the plate provided is not returning to the white Chevy sedan she's supposedly in.

0: 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And then if you want to try the soccer complex, the address SO is providing is going to be closer to that location.
1: 93.

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1: Affirm. Correction, 24946. 24946. 47, player. Regarding that 28, that F-Frank versus that E. Edward does come back to a Chevy out of Tulare. That's 10-43 in the return.
0: Yeah, thank you.

0: 46, please.
1: Go ahead, Parker. I'll play. Copy 28.
0: 47, 10-4. Go ahead.
1: Don't forget. 8, Nora, Adam, David, 877.
0: 10-4.
1: 46, go ahead.
0: Just advising of a pending commercial alarm at Sierra Dairy Labs, 432 North Ocean, no EC.
1: 10-4.

0: I'm out of the vehicle right now. License plate is going to be 8 Frank Victor Sam 588.
1: Sam 4, that'll be the vehicle license plate.
0: We're going to be out at the park.
1: Copy, I'll fly you park.
0: 10-4.
2: 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No crime at this time. They don't want us involved or help either. We're going to be tonight.
1: 10-4.

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1: Okay, with the first of Shauna, she by 2-4 into the call. We continue checking.
0: 10-4, I believe 90's out with it at Elk Bayou Park.
1: 10-4.

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0: 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There, code 4. 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You say 10A. 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
0: Negative answer the door. Attendance 21. Negative answer. Confirming we don't have any additional info on the daughter.
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0: 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I'll be 10-8 for now.

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0: 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I've been in our firefighter paramedic is writing it.
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Westbound to a find a fireman. 1592, 2:50 AM, 2:102, Studio Foxtrot, westbound to a find a fireman.

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for medic on board. Can you use the second ambulance? We're getting another call off Senate Lane. I'm going to see for the next post, which will be about 25 minutes. I'm sorry, you're stuck. Broken.

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0: 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Kansas time, 150, showing quarters.
1: Contact via 21. I left a voicemail. I'll be tonight.
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1: 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It'd be Alameda and Sacramento in regards to cattle in a trailer.

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0: 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Copy the recall. Loud music complaint, Sequoia and Spruce.
1: Yeah, we're

0: 35, this will be a Bravo response for a male that fell. No injuries, but it's under the set up. Active 2-5 yards, 4 yards, 2-5 yards.
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This is the Thomas Concept, this is the program, and it's going to be done.

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Just

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0: 10-4-26. Have anyone do copy cancel? Do you copy that you're canceled?
1: 90-AID.
0: Okay.
1: 1-AID.
0: 10-4-29. Thank you.

0: 324 is going to be a bad address. Are we able to see if the hang up was more on the street or towards the alley in the back?
1: Yours is possibly going to be 322 North M. It's going to be more towards the alley.
2: On the fire alarm.

0: line, please play your system for receiving a third call open line at this time.
1: I'm trying to just find a way to get onto the yard, but so far it's QOA.
2: Agent 62, 4117 in the residence, 733 Victory.

62 coverage, London amputee, to file on Dunn and Resident 733 Victory. Be a new subdivision, not geomission, the Castigar, Bartley, West Grid 4098, Adam. Online Thunder, be advising smoke alarm in the living room. Single story residence, no flames or smoke scene.

0: 26, just 1043, wrong call back, male subject is answered, hard to understand. We advised him to hit a button if he needed medical, and he did so. We're trying to get further.
1: I copy. So far, I'm not getting any answer at 322.
0: It's 10-4. He just advised it's going to be 318. If you could check.
1: I copy.
2: Larry, can we dispatch a follow-up?
0: Can you start that way?

0: 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What's the phone number?
1: Phone number is going to be ending in 0130. 0130.

0: 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Be investigating.
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0: 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Occupant's going to take it down in the morning. 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

387, sorry. 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Apartment is upstairs, heard only.

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1: Copy the multiple units will be tonight.

is there advising that both parties are GOA, possibly headed on foot, northbound A Street.

Alpha, clear, 3-2, check the area. 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

0: 2021. 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
1: For instance, 41, it was supposed to be on the 120 session. 120 south of 99. But I believe it was supposed to be on the transition from 120 to 99. Let me try and get two better locations.

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1: 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That's at 415 subject at the lighthouse.

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0: 71, 81 close. Yep, close. Reported that 246 just occurred. Target 2195 East Prosperity. I'll be advising the male civic shot at him with an airsoft gun. Also advise he approached him with a knife as well. Note on injuries. Advising that the suspect's leaving westbound Prosperity in a blue Scion. Number 415 subject at the lighthouse, 127 West Kern. Right hand male, so excuse me, leave. Lock himself in the room. Agent is clear. He couldn't see an RSO in lobby.

0: 7181, please. 10-4-3, the ARP came on Crawford's and went 1017. This is a first to check the area.
1: He's copying.
0: Five.
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0: anything. 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Ten more. Bring close to one. Check the area. Negative one, any RFOs. Triple D's tonight.
1: Ten more.

Island traffic. 57. Blackstone and Security Court. 3 William Boy, William 790. Stand for. Thank you, 7, 10, 4.

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0: 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They're requesting a 1021 as well.
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Nothing further.

415 subject at Starbucks, 491 North J. John. 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

0: 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Bardsley and H. and Henry on California 5, Robert Adam Yellow 433.
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Copy, Sherry responding to a carbon monoxide alarm sounding 1591 Hillcrest, Crossroads, Jefferson, grade 33 Adams, called in by alarm company, assisting call back to premise.

Can you 29-1 be Nicholas Amaro? 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
0: Standby T to T, 669 Coral, 669 Coral. RP is going to be standby in a black Yukon and Sugar Serrano pickup property.

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0: Sanford, A3 Sanford, can you come on?

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1: 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I'll be at Alexander and Delago.

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Copy commercial on 517 South Westina, 517 South Westina. 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

0: 28 to Larry. Verbal 415 at 810 South Q Queen, 810 South Q Queen. RP's advising her 25-year-old granddaughter pushed her. I'm going to be in the backyard at this time. HSA in a white tank top.
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Let's go. Wait for a fall, grid 40 D David. 62-year-old female.

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1: 10-4, copy. 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
0: Just confirming on Barksley and Blackstone.
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Have a 48 just occurred at DD 1461 Hellman. Bison Civic left with a cart full of merchandise in the parking lot this time. Set 18A or BMA.

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1: Flores. Residential alarm sounding 2263 Capistrano. 2263 Capistrano, sounding from the burglary panel, camper.
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I'll be en route to 600 North Iaeta for attempt to contact. 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

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Commercial alarm sounding. It's going to be at 10:30 East Walnut. It's sounding from the glass break.

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1: Go ahead.
0: RFO is on a 2303 vehicle in Clark Mill Mooney. The RFO is going to be standing by in a blue Honda Accord, advising that the vehicle threw something at our vehicle. It was last seen northbound Mooney, left a Chevy Denali or Yukon, white color.
1: Okay.

0: 24 tomorrow. Just number 3, put T to me just east of that intersection of Cartmel Mooney.
1: Copy of that vehicle.

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1: What about an EC?

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0: 83, how about a 10-1 request? 459 traffic, west to north.

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1: Staff 1. Clear. Returns out of Australia expired in 24.

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0: 24, go ahead.
1: Adam, 805-6337, that is the call.
0: Yeah, for just 1042, the original 28 is provided with her on file.
1: Confirming, 6 Paul Mary Henry, 953.
0: Copy, 953. That one.

0: advise there's still not anything done right now. However, please, the driver may be 2352. If you can send a B-well to VPD, slot DOT is northbound on Mooney.
1: Cam 4, can you also advise VPD?
0: Copy. All V10A, no report at the time.
1: Cam 4.
2: Tulare 67, that's in Cap 10-8.
1: 67, Cap 4.

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0: 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She is now requesting to make a report.

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0: 7. 80, please clear. One of the last copy on RFO, AOA with CWS, 27192 Copa Avenue, requesting a standby PCP so they conduct an interview of parent on scene.
1: Yes, copy.

0: 57. 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Quest check the welfare. 500 Auburn Street. RP's advising they're not on scene. Can see an elderly male on their Ring camera at their front door. Advise they appear they're going to fall over. Unknown medical issue. HMA. Blue baseball cap. Dark color shirt. Black pants. One foot in the area. No further. From a 602 subject on scene at the encampment, 1370 South O Street, tent number 165, a female last of Javier, black sweatshirt, camo pants. This is 1043, pending the 48 in progress, Bell Walmart. The suspect still on scene, 1110 East Prosperity, WMA with a skateboard.
1: 43, where tonight?
0: 83104, if you just can start towards the Walmart traffic, 1110 East Prosperity, the employee appears to be attempting contact with the subject over there requesting prostitution.

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0: Last of Lopez, first of Eric. You'll be at 0812 of 68.
1: 10-4, is that going to be Eric with a K King or a C Charles? Affirmative, they're going to be with security there.

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10-4, Larry 3, where are you on that subject? We'll be tonight. Just for 10-43, that's all they requested was a 602.

0: Can you copy on 48 just occurred from the CBS? 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The subject's GLE on a bike, advising Westbound Prosperity, white tank top, black hat, and 3 boxes of unknown items taken.
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0: 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So far located to a confirmed Co-93 local and no bail. Advising for parole violation, the additional code 93, $75,000 bail for 2735 and 422.
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I'm GMC 22, medical aid 317 South H. Henry, Cross Avenue, grid 40B Boy for unknown medicals, 911 disconnect, or attempt to get further.

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1: Okay,
0: so he is a Spanish-speaking family. They're in a suburb with the male subject. Also, they're advising of a possible knife.
1: Okay.

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1: 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Mass subject for Jesus. We're still getting further.
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0: 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Engine 61, call downgraded. 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
1: 83.
0: Yeah. Request for a walkthrough at Ross, 1475 Hillman, 1475 Hillman. The officer is going to be an employee standing by in a black and white shirt and black slacks. They have a key to the vacant building next door, and the door is open. I don't know if anybody's inside.
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0: It's going to be forced entry. We'll be getting ready to clear it. If you can have one more unit.
1: Any particular reason you start that way?
0: Over.

Possible to notify in progress in front of Prime Towing, 1250 South of Ocean. Nothing about mass subject in a 10 backpack, black shorts, on a red mini bike, hitting a female in front of the business. She's going to be in a mini skirt and a black shirt.

0: responding to Prime Towing. District 1043, we have an additional RP now advising there's a 1010 brewing now. Multiple subjects are going to verbal.
1: Fire sound for them, less than 30 seconds out. Over 1023. Confirming he was on a mini bike or a bicycle.
0: Just advised a red mini bike. He's probably on foot now. Hang on foot.
1: Get that mini bike now. He's trying to get it started right here. At O'Neill.
0: Six, seven, one, 7 3 4.

0: Repeat the question, the female is uncooperative.
1: Good talk.
0: 2829, I covered you.
1: There was a large group out here and they all left. No one really wants to go.
2: Two Larry, 210 to
0: 210 for it.

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D David, 17, correction, D David 137, 1605.

0: 1.
1: Everyone's on cooperative. They don't say, they're saying they didn't see anything.
0: Yeah, 428.

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1: Confirmation for 496, David.
0: Confirm, we just started clearing.

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1: 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Red 42, C. Charles for difficulty breathing.

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357. You got anything? Four. Charlie 57, units are UTL. 10-8. 10-4.

Yeah, the Piedmont half. Who's that monitor 602? Yes, name.

Papers complete.